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1: 哦，
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1: 嗯，
0: 因为我觉得这个这样子可以互相关照嘛，像你这样一个就可怜，
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3: 八个。
2: I've known her more pregnant than I've known her not pregnant.
4: Have you ever wanted to be the only child in this family?
5: Yes.
4: Why?
5: Because they are annoying. You are annoying.
6: I just need peace.
7: I like my brother.
8: I hate you, Esther.
9: 我们结婚的时候也是不年轻，我已经要30岁，他已经要40多岁了。我们没想到很快就会生这么多。我们的 appliances 也是蛮大的。
2: We don't buy small rice, we buy
9: the 25 kg rice.
2: Eggs we buy three, the 30 eggs we buy three of them at least. Lasts us less than a week.
9: About 2,000 just on normal groceries. This normal.
10: So 一个月是大概。
9: Maybe 7-8千 like 食物还有家庭的这样。因为我们现在的情况 I think that also benefits. The children learn how to save money. They learn that they cannot get everything. Like 去那个 shop, 不是说我们一定会买东西给你。When we talk to other families, whether you have one child or you have 8 children, it's always a struggle. Right? It's never easy.
2: Yeah, we never think that just because we have more, that we are more busy than the one with 2 or 3.
9: I mean, I have so many children. My whole of my 30s is having children non-stop, like pregnant or breastfeeding, like non-stop. But then I think, is there any other way that I would have wanted to spend my life? And there's nothing. Would I have traveled more?
0: 就会多旅行吗？
9: Earn more money?
0: 多赚钱吗？
9: Nothing.
0: 没有什么比养孩子
9: last longer.
0: 更恒久更有意义。你老婆又怀孕怎么办？
9: He said he should join the bet with his friends who win the money. Then
2: at least I got a chance to win some money.
0: Yeah. 很有趣啊、哦！完整视频在早报 SG 的 YouTube 当中了。我看到这视频的时候，我就说哇，我应该颁奖给这两个夫妻。
1: 哦，哇，很难想象嘞。
0: 没有，他讲了一个点，就是你八个跟两三个一样累的，
1: 是吗？
0: 嗯，我不知道，我猜的啦，我也没有办法想象。但是我觉得真的是要谢谢他们。
1: 对，因为其实。

Life is full of surprises. Some bring joy, and some bring pain. I'll always keep you close to my heart and remain in the times of our memories.